every story that must be told. Here's a little story that must be told.

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ago, everybody had on their radio. And then the fella came on with a groovy noise to put the wiggle in the women and girls and boys. 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

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Peace Prince.

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0: 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Y'all tuned in, huh?
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Nice tie. Well, thank you. Thank you very much. If the compliment is for the tie, it's not for you. But we take it. And that's kind of the job of clothes, to get compliments for us. Because it's very hard to get compliments based on your human qualities. Right? 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It's much easier to be a bastard and just try and match the colors up.

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1: 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Just tell me why.
2: It's the money, all right?
1: Just tell me why.
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1: Puta!
3: Motherfucker!
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5: Oh, no.
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I back in the whip and then we slide, playing my mirrors, catch the police, get behind, look. 11-11, you know the time. 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

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Big homie blessings, I'm not in the box. 2021, I'm not finna stop. They gon' be sick when that mob I'm in drop. Bitch.

Central day off since it's provincial playoffs, and I'm playing shortstop. Batting fourth in the lineup, the opposing pitcher's a right-hander with an unorthodox windup and a good move to first. Throws a curve and changes speeds, can be wild at times, and is known to blow the strangest leads like the last time we faced him. He turned one savage lead to a loss for his team and inflated his earned run average, but today he seems focused. And we were stuck out to dry in the top of the first because he struck out the side. But in the bottom half, the bad guys came out swinging. A lot of coaches like to choose taking the same route, bringing the big hitters to the plate and players that are purely speed to try to manufacture runs and jump out to an early lead. And this time it worked, so we were gonna need a hero, cause after one complete, the score's already 3-0. Leading off the second, I swung at the first pitch. No wonder the center fielder backpedaled to the track and settled under it. 0-1, a can of corn. The ball is thrown around the horn and back to the pitcher's mound. And all is going good for the bad guys, but not so hot for the visitors. The big right-hander is taking no prisoners. He seems to have us figured out. The question is, can we compete? He's pitching perfect after three complete and has a 3-1 lead.

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If a gun was at my head for real, but I had the guts to pull it, I don't know, cause I didn't have no money for the bullets. Back

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1: Hey, Fred. It's your mom. 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

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I wish I had £1 million, I wish I wasn't wishing. 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

antidote to all of them poisons. Made in an ultimate voyage, all of this patience I'm employing, the aeons of self-avoidance. 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Now I make more as the stakes, so I ain't coming to die, no lie, as long as I remember what I'm here for. I pray each day that I live, that I live more. Much more to give, never been a taker, so I give more. Searching for cloud nine, but I got stuck on the sixth floor. 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I pray that I hit my goals, I pray when I hit my goals that something else fills the hole. 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I'ma train my man so I can back the lows. 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I tell myself to aim higher. 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

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Earth is the rest of the galaxy knows it. Full of complainers. The have-nots being chased down by the haves and turned into a whole bunch of bullshit. Complain is nothing more than a

live with them like furniture you can't sit on, like ashes in an undumped tray, just sitting there waiting to be thrown away. The quest for an open ear seems to be a most human journey, a well-worn path taken by all at once and for none to see. So these people take for granted their luxuries and spoilings for the sake of attention.

attention. 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And nobody really cares. Everyone seems to know. Just what does it mean?

singing a song and dance of circumstance, making some put on pro-black pants and do they dance at the minstrel show. Others go covert and hide their hatred behind glossy white tooth smiles and bad breath smothered in cosmetics and propaganda, causing the cap to burst and spray the area with, what else? Complaint. An issued tissue paper with each side confident in their cross-examinations. All questions have been asked and answered, except your answer to the question, and who the fuck are you? A pebble on a beach or a boulder by the shore, $100 a week in the bank or $50 a day on whores. Smells to me of morals at war.

sign of free world jail suits for hire over here. Swimming oceans of your own stressed out sweat in a pool made of mistaken throwings away. Seems to me just being America means being a slave to calories and salaries piling like cancerous mountains of vanilla ice cream cones with black face sprinkles. The first of the next 1,000 years. A new legal testimony for a new day. A badge in a black city and it seems like the brothers best watch their back. Complain is nothing more than a notion.

way of life here. Where I'm from, where we breathe to break down the norm and survive to be known as the clear sunshine that follows thunder and storms, rather than living on our knees. Where I'm from, we feel if our calling is such that we're tricked by fantasy, it's okay for my desires to follow my bloodstream. It's born in my heart and grows to rule my soul. But what does it all mean? This is a land fit to be fertilized by the inherent curiosity of a child in a room full of another child's discarded toys. My happiness and fulfillment found in the stuff made of someone else's spoiled throwings away.

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Yeah, I paid attention to it. 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

0: en hommage à Abdoulaye Dramé et à Jedi.
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0: 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At the tone, please record your message. When you have finished recording, you may hang up or press 1 for more options.
1: Yo, what up, Marlena? 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

0: buying whiskey off the bottle as long as I got a Groupon. 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
1: My new lukewarm could be my true form. White knuckle neck vein, two Bluetooths on. Tight muscle chest pain, find a couple head grays. I'm at the open mic in wetsuit blue fours. Here's an obtuse truth for you to chew on. The pinky isn't lifted if the lifting isn't oolong. 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
0: Got a case of the Mondays, sleep like a sport.

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I've been ducking debt collectors and weaving police scanners. The geek's still a gander with all the petite dancers. Hate to leave a damper on the whole art thing, but I'm assuming there ain't a human could hold our swing. No, maybe I'll make it work, I'll probably only make it worse. 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

0: out of here.
1: Of accepting the fact that there is a spiritual force in the universe larger than all of mankind. But someone had to come along and invent a word called God. And someone had to say of another God and said, mine is better than yours. And someone had to create faith. Someone said, I have the true faith. Religion is the organization of spirituality into something that became the handmaiden of conquerors. Nearly all religions were brought to people and imposed on people by conquerors and used as the framework to control their minds. My main point here is that if you are the child of God and God is a part of you, then in your imagination, God's supposed to look like you. And when you accept a picture of the deity assigned to you by another people, you become the spiritual prisoners of that other people.
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3: Oh, you can feel the glow. 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

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And peep out my manuscript. Mag and Tim party hoes, so you got the script. And I ain't playing games when I harden. 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I take about an hour to bust. Chickens wanna get with Mag, so they making a fuss. 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Take my headphones, listen to Funk Master Flex. I be about a minute or less.

I won't be later, but I'm sober now, and that's what counts, right? Death adders nipping epiphanies late at night. A paper plane against a storm, incidentally taking flight. Who won that paper chase? I'm patiently waiting for rolling credits. I dead it, I'm writing epitaphs on bricks below the exit. Ain't no guesswork. Hitting every blunt until my chest hurt. 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I'm like, who lied? Nasty with the flip, think Kabuki with the kunai. Clay tip, fingers gripping upwards at the rope. I said it's getting hard to swallow what you clutching in my throat. I think it's crazy how you made me. This is not the final form. I'm about to bask in all my ugliness. These horns I adorn. Flawed logic, promise hollow was a shell from the cicada sleep. Monsters in the bakery, you talk too much, don't play with me. Maintain my face through the cadences. Disgusted with the norm, I guess the jaded does is jaded is. Money take a dip into the sacrilege. Thick skin, my line of sight, it drifted through the basilisk. Stone sparked the flintlock, grown some out the hemlock. For all intents and purposes, I'm grown, it should have been stopped. Talk crazy, catch a slug to the cheek. This shit too fast for you to grasp, but caught you clutching the streaks. You talking pump fakes, hesitation, palm full of pigskin. 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
1: Yeah.
0: Okay. 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
1: Yeah.

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Let us remember that God is wise. 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God is wise. 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

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Kid Jazz and Kid Scratch, they get all my love. 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Yes. And for inspiration, I'd like to thank Allah. He gets all my love. He gets all my love. He gets all my love.

0: first time hearing your favorite artist, or they become to be your favorite artist after like a long time, or it's instantaneous. Like I know when the first time I heard Michael Jackson, Marvin Gaye, Diana Ross, Chaka Khan, Stevie Wonder, like N.W.A. 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
1: And the people don't see the problem until when it comes to their doorstep.
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0: Why are people in 1983 even concerned about this?
1: Well, I don't know. 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And, some have been good, some have been bad, some have given people much inspiration. And some have inspired people sexually, so I've inspired people spiritually. The thing that's important is that, as I said before, that I reach whatever plateau I'm supposed to reach, so that my credibility is number one, and when I finally do have something to say, that I feel...
2: All right, coming up now, another request.
3: This morning.
2: This time from the boys down at Anna's Pizza Paradise. A new arrangement of a great oldie in rhythm and blues.

Pipop.

0: FIPHIPHOP sur FIP.fr.
1: Yuck. Brother Jay says yuck. Straight from the temple of everlasting. Me, P.

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We have just touched down in the beautiful city of Los Angeles, where it is 76 outside and the sun is shining. Thanks for flying with us. You can collect your bags in Carousel Key, as in Pico Union. 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

sunset at the House of Blues. 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
2: Money, money.
0: That's money. 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

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Arachnids don't have antenna, they don't have wings.

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2: Ship. H-I-P. H-O-P.
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jack, lift you up a tad. 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Your brain splatter all on the trucker hat. Pushing drugs, we can have a shoving match, but we not hustling packs. 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It was wrapped. The path I made is cluttered for me, not covering my tracks. Copped the tech, I flooded the strap. None of that was cap.

0: life of a pimp is unremitting tension and pressure. A pimp lives on the precipice of disaster. I think he's the most hated and feared creature of the underworld, as well as the sexual aspects of his profession.
1: That makes me know that we had the right idea in the beginning, and we just need to maintain our focus and elevate. We update our formulas. We have certain formulas, but we update them with the times and everything, you know? And so, you know, the rhyme style is elevated, the style of beats is elevated, but it's still Guru and Premier. And there's always a message involved.

reminds me. Some get presents before they even ready. 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Telephonication nation, baby, help me testify.

Hit a lick to help my mom. 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My life was about pussy basketball and having this rapping crown. Killing with kindness and they started killing my happy smile. 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

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Like M. Night Shyamalan, I'm talking mental divisions. They've been tearing families down since before Abraham Lincoln. Real facts, these is vocal thoughts I'm really just thinking. 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I don't know how to feel. 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

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Say the drug's too good to drop it, that's their problem. Yeah, that's their problem. I keep them hooked and hung over. I'm the drug dealing closet. They short with cash and beg for soft passes. 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They quit and come right back. They breath fobbing, better stop it. They better stop it. 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

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So it's real, the streets talking, huh? 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As long as they know I don't do handouts, again, they can count on me. 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Oh, they can count on me. As long as they know I don't do handouts.

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That's my fault. She said you tweaking. People shouldn't know what I'm into. On your patient anyway. Thought our sessions were confidential. Just fuck that bitch. Know I'm serving if you call. But anyways, I'm back to moving in packs like U-Hauls. Matter of fact, think the junkies love me just as much as packs. It's probably that. Drug is keeping rolling. Pray they never crack.

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The first one didn't get to them, so I part to them, So it's real, the streets talking, Sold the whole town on me. As long as they know I don't do handouts, and they can count on me. Yeah, they can count on me. I'm not singing to this shit.

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Been out in the cold, having lost from love. Fell from grace, wings are clipped, feathers plucked, face all grazed, hands on muck. Everybody sees a blemish on a handsome mug. Have to look what you did to see what you've done. Never been to the slum, can you speak of the slum? We're all even outcome, few people above. Bring us in when the speaking is done. Black gifted and young, I'm believing my mum. That's team since young, gang from day. My blessing and a privilege to say thank you very much for etching away. You deserve an ocean and lake and the shape of your face. This ain't your song, but you know what I'm saying. You delivered the most against costs and odds. I can thank but God that you shared your love and cared enough to raise a man. I see what you did, I'm making a plan. If I could have chosen, know that I still would have made you my man. Would have stole, would have killed, would have found an excuse to still go and make him a Dukes.

Yeah, this is Pops, and I'm back in the studio, and I didn't have to break in this time. I'm back as a special guest by special request, and I want to thank my son for loaning me this microphone once again.

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That was yours before you got through in the hole. For that cruise of 1629. Buy some land.

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Hip-hop. The language of the Underground Railroad in its purest form. Yeah, true hip-hop is just like the Underground Railroad. If the message is not for you,

flow. 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And Black Star said, we are who we are. The knowledge of self-determination. And my little homie KG up there in Minnesota, melting 10,000 lakes. Keep the heat on. We got to be kind to the growing mind. So if your heart is real, you might hear Big Will and Miss Lauren here. If your love is true, you will hear Baidu, Baidism. And you can't go right until you go left. Pick up some beats from the Music Ingredient Chef, Jazzy Jeff.

Okay, we're ready to get out of here. 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So just so everybody knows, when Pops get ready to say something good, I mean when it's time for me to lay it on the wood, and ain't no time for no shecky shecky, that's when I call on a black girl named Becky. Y'all all looking for the only truth when it doesn't exist. 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

0: 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I'm still tripping with a chip in my system. 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
1: Listen to that problematic, kick off and he's off the balance. Shift thoughts to get lost and vanish. He's got a rapping brain scratch in the past, scribbling backwards. So detached, smoking backwards, flicking ash out the passenger, hacking passwords. Never captured patterns written in chapters, burning pastures, spitting in platters for their reactions. Serve as spoiled food for thoughts, still forgotten inside the cabinet. Making myself a plate while the prisons make up the planet. Harvesting the damage through art is our advantage. Stay sharp as we embark far in the madness, learning parts, picking apart each other on axes, tracking mercury transmission, still missing from them classes, organizing a track list, tripping extracts from cactus, kinda acting whack, shit, y'all practice just for the fashion, go and spell it out like captions, popping capsules and mansions, breaking down the branches, advancing into expansion.

dead on. 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

0: 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He used to smoke mass cigarettes, nigga get like 3 packs a day.
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I'm too raw for the corporate shit. 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Ain't got much to give.

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Word. Listen. I'm from the gritty of New York. The gutter man, the streets gon' talk. You sliding through in that ice cream butter pecan Porsche. Very concerned about the new drug laws they enforce. Even though most of your drug transactions is hands off, he gained a lot of respect, cause she was always hands on. White TV neck, Nike sweats and Air Ones, keep the Bicky on deck, and rep the set from day one. Pirates, but some a East Coast representative, who you kidding? Yankee fitted, construction Tim's, who you shitting? You can check my temperature, nigga, my mood be different. Them shoes is Christian, I'm chefing up that food in the kitchen. I got your bitch in a new with a pole like she's stripping. Money machine clicking, counting this chicken. Shit, I'm different. Yeah, pirate, pirate. Okay, next song.

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Y'all be in DMs begging these hoes. I feed off the dollar menu. 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I feed off the dollar menu. 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
1: Feed off the dollar meme. 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Listen to this voice my mama left me talking crazy.
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a scholar. 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M5 gone to link up with Lena. 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Sunday called me up to meet Lisa. Swear down, spoke to Desi about CJ. Pimping big, I got them on prepaid. DM, Insta on, they know Lele. One wish chicken singing like Ray J. Deep tick.

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All is well, another place, another time. And now all I give her is a cold look. I move calm and collected like an old crook. You could smell the past like an old book. So I'ma have

What's up with you? Yo, you said I never loved you, but these are real tears. So stuck in the ether, I see the real fears. I die hard, you the bomb, time ticking on you. Treat you better than self, I was tricking on you. New chief, loose leaf, grief stricken on you. No white picket fence, they was picking on you. Competition is a frenemy's lover forever. Secrets blowing in the wind, but you loving the weather. Wedding on a frozen lake, try to cut a frozen cake. Spear made of molten lava, hope your heart is cold as casa. Maybe fire and ice, the spice inspire my life, the higher the price. Hey, pay attention if you lack soul pension. Throw back pain, release the old tension. Women, money, and wine, no escape from bliss. But how many misses does it take to miss?

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See, daddy turned his back on all of his responsibilities.

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0: chain indeed has two ends, little worm. 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